like it. I like it. Rob. No biggity, no doubt. Mm-hmm. Yeah. Black Street Productions. Mm-hmm. We out, we out, Rob. Mm-hmm. We out, we out. We out.

it grows towards heaven. 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Every other year I'm shedding. Core element, delicate, contained in curios and cabinets. Black china, no embellishment. Nobody really getting over, it's all relative.

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This game is called Sounds of the Studio. And it can be played with any record, including this one. You may be surprised. Now, if you have a pair of headphones, you better get them out and get them cranked up, because they're really going to help you.

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And I've been punished, I've been blessed. Surrounded by living ghosts, you see. I thought I had to swallow them before they swallowed me.

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And then told me that she'll love me for as long as she's alive. And well, maybe she's right, 'cause I hate

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That was the last time she saw her daddy. She's got relationship anxiety. Well, how's that Robin's responsibility? Ellie got bullied incessantly. That's to get picked in gym class three. Emotional instability is not on her now, wouldn't

That's the sound of the stars. It's a miracle when I'm looking at your eyes. The crying out my name when I'm looking from afar. It's a good long while when I'm trying to suffice. Yeah, there's a clear living line requiring of discipline and farmer to deny. Produced by arcs and spots to define the ground based width and attraction of supply.

trust your own feelings. I never asked you to believe me, 'cause these things should be proven by all means necessary. Yeah, let's get another drink. Or do you think we should be sober for what I'm about to say? You're my ticket the wrong way. I might say this to the wrong person at the wrong time.

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Some girls have to wear makeup and wear fancy mod clothes to be appealing. 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
1: 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I gotta. I don't tell you what my time. Look, I'll give you a call tomorrow.
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3: 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The party is over with. 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

sound. 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

0: mere witchcraft or gypsy sorcery. You will find it, after thorough study, a great help to you in your daily activities.
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2: Well, I don't know. Well, Emmanuel, like King Selassie, who married Empress Omega in a wedlock. So I, man, could have grew him dreadlock. Tell him I'm ready for the living and not the dead, then. Rastafari. Peace and love, see?